0: Hey, that's enough.
1: Thank you, Brianna.
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0: 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Me and Shay.
1: What's wrong with you?
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0: 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How's that going so far? 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
2: 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Red 5, can you see them from where you are?
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3: I see them.
1: I'm in range. Target's coming up.
4: Almost there.
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6: Smoking typical pot usually produces mind-altering or hallucinogenic experiences, though sometimes it has little or no effect on some people. But as the drug becomes more concentrated, it has all of the effects of any of the hallucinogens.
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0: Remix, remix. What's understood ain't gotta be said.
1: I hear you.
0: So come

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4: 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And all through the house, not a creature was stirring, not even a mouse.

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Snitches wear bugs and get pub. Shows I tell them get up. 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King face down with the ace up. Shows I tell them get up. Shows I tell them get up. Shows I tell them get up. If I'm on deck, I'm studying the picture. Hitting the balls just a smaller part of seeing a bigger picture. Following my calling like a drifter. It's Mister. Pressing up bars like weightlifters. 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I rooted for Tony and rooted for Bishop. Bad guys, but never rooted for Pistons. LA. Staying true to my vision. From out the shed, the sharpest tools in the kitchen. I've been cooking. A lot of my traits come from Brooklyn. And the way my show is looking, I'ma see a lot of bookings. Most experienced, I'm no rookie. I'm going down the only road I've ever known that took me. Not a lot I'm taken back by, except the grown folks that don't know how to act right. Hit the booth and get my rap tight. I drop clues that'll only lead to truth until my last night. It's after dark, I got the flashlight. My dog's barking at the past life. Shows I tell him get up. Tell him wake up. Punch the clock without a Jacob. But I'm still without a pay cut. King face down with the ace up. It goes. Shows I tell him get up.

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3: Limiter, you something, Vandero. 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

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Please. 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

The trend of the control, international control and throughout the world, universal field marshal, who no partial, who played the boy selection without objection.

Don Kichar Bon. If you know about sound system culture, you know if you're a sound system selector and you dare to go into the arena with mighty sounds like Tubby's, Coxon, Original Shaka, Bass Odyssey, Kilimanjaro, Stone Road, the original sounds from Kingston, Jamaica, the mighty King Addis, out of the Far East ruler's mighty crown from Japan. 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

benefit. 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

0: My pauvreté esprit.
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0: 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Or are you ready to state your case? 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Counsel, if you cannot control your client, I will find them in contempt. 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Tired of this shit.
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1: 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We, the jury, find the defendants, Tony Starks and Shalott Raekwon, not guilty. Yeah. On all charges.
2: We created monsters. 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
1: Julian, start off with the bass line a bit. Hey, we've been fucking, then she left. In 2 months, she's got a man. If I change, but I won't. 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

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Son, I re-up and ride to the train station. 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